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It's all about who's doing it best.

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1: It's not just ordinary radio. 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It's a lifestyle. It's a vibe. Vibe Radio. Now, you're feeling the vibe.

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We're the new kids on the block, and we're good. Think about it. Even the competition is listening. Yep, they're copying and pasting, you know. 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

0: how many people know any songs about love?
1: Right here.
2: Yeah, I know a lot about love.
0: Tell me some Tyrus. Tyrus, what's some song?
1: Love.
0: It's a song called Love.
1: Yeah, it's
0: no a song called
1: Love. It's by Kirk Franklin.
0: All right, what is it? How I go?
1: It goes love. It goes love.
0: Go ahead. Okay. Anybody else? It's the only song you know about love?
3: I always
0: love. I
2: will always love.
0: What about any movies about love? You know any movies about love?
2: Love, Titanic.
0: All right.
4: Romeo and Juliet.
0: Did you know that was about love or you saw that on TV? They said.

One day, I'm gonna understand. Zion.

0: Okay, how many people in here have ever been in love? I know none of the guys gonna raise their hand. How many of y'all ever been in love? But I know none of the guys been in love. We don't get in love, right? Oh, let this black man right here tell what his idea of love is. But not all the time we hear young black men talk about love. About your personal definition. Don't tell me what Webster thinks.
1: Huh? Do everything for that person.
0: Okay, everything like what? Explain. Let him talk, come on. If I asked him to talk about a fancy car, he'd be right on point. You want to talk about love. You can do it. What do you think? You said you love somebody. You should know why you love them, right?
1: The way they act.
0: Uh-huh.
2: Want
0: to
2: talk to him because he
0: stares
2: out.
0: It's like
2: you
0: got to glow or something. That's deep,
1: what I'm talking about.
0: I thought that was a beautiful point. Anybody else
3: want to deal with that? And sometimes, like, when they try to act funny in front of the boys, when they get around, they say love, they can't love. Because love wouldn't do that.
4: What's love in that?
3: Love is not funny.

0: Hey, we got some very intelligent women in here, man.
1: Do you think you're too young to really love somebody?
2: No.
1: I say it for me. I'm an adult. I say, wait, you too young to be in love. This is silly. You're infatuated with him. He got nice jeans. He wear fancy Adidas. I mean, it might be something I don't know.
2: It's a difference from loving somebody and being
1: Well, you tell me. What's the difference?
3: Okay.
1: What's the difference?
3: Okay, Sham.
2: You can love anybody, but when you in love with somebody, you looking at it like this. You taking that person for what he or she is, no matter what he or she look like, or no matter what he or she do. You
3: looking
2: at it like this. I'm looking at it. You fall in love, you can fall out of love.
3: I just love
2: somebody. You might stop.

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0: You ain't said nothing, man. Why you gotta say something to me, man?
1: Really, like, love right now, it's like confusing. It's like people be thinking they love somebody, you don't really love somebody. Like, I thought I was in love with this girl, and I really wasn't. It's like now, I don't care about her no more.
0: Okay, alright. You think the TV and music and all that have something to do with why people are confused about love?
2: Yeah.
0: Why?
3: Because today we listen to a lot of TV and a lot of music, and then it what sounds nice may not always be right for you.
0: Yeah, we need to put you on a bullhorn and let you ride around New York City.

0: What do you think?
1: It just happened, like things just be going on, and then like 24/7 you think about the girl and stuff like that. And then you like, if you do something wrong, you're like, oh, do she hate me? Like, you wanna know what they think.
0: So what she feels, what she feels is important to you.
2: Right.
0: Huh? Yeah. Why?
1: Because I want her to still love me, but I know she still like me because, you know, a little eye contact at one, because I don't know her no more, but.
0: Oh, you talking about somebody?
1: No.

0: What do you think about love? Come on.
1: Okay, Lord.
2: Love?
0: No. No. He's about to give us a dissertation. The way he said that. Go ahead. Break it down. Break it down.
2: Well, love is just a feeling.
0: Okay.
2: You just told me feel the same way like you do, towards them.

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knees under my coat. 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You told me this, and I quote, cause we. You said your stuff got me strung out, it's like. You always say it's the best that you ever had in your life. And you always play with it good when we be speeding off in that race.

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come to me. Look at what you done to me. You put a gun to me, then you brought the sun to me. Shine like blood diamonds, learning to have patience, only cause you are timeless. 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I wrote a million rhymes describing your star power, and at the 24 bars, you get 24 hours.

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1: Hello? 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
1: Hey, man, what we called for is to let you know we're looking forward to seeing your home over the holidays. 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
1: 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It's a movement. It's a lifestyle. 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

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Even the competition is listening. Yep, they're copying and pasting, you know. Now you're feeling the vibe.

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let us pray. Father, we come to you this morning before the day finds us, before the noise, before the rush, before anything else gets our first breath. You deserve that. You deserve our first moments. Lord, we ask that you lead our hearts today, not just the parts we show the world, but the deep and the hidden places that only you can reach. Draw us further into your love, not as something we simply talk about, but something we actually live inside of. And clothe us, Father, in the patience of Christ. Teach us how to trust you in the waiting, how to stand firm when the answer hasn't come yet and the road ahead still looks unclear. Deliver us, Lord, from double-mindedness, from confessing faith with our mouths while our hearts are quietly wrestling with doubt. We don't want to be tossed back and forth anymore. We ask that you establish us. Plant our feet so firmly on your word that nothing life brings can move us from it. We declare this morning that we stand on your promises. We commit ourselves to fight the good fight of faith and to lay hold of everything you have already prepared for us. What you have spoken over our lives will come to pass, and we choose to believe that today. May doubt find no place in us. May fear find no opening. Instead, fill those spaces, Father, with a faith that is quiet, steady, and completely sure of who you are. You have never failed us. We trust you now. In your name we pray. Amen. Amen.

Amen. Lead me on. Good morning, everybody. Thank you very much for being here with us in the morning time. It's the morning Singspiration right here on Vibe Radio. 92.9, 100.9 FM. Okay. I was just checking something. It wasn't for me. All right. That was my message. 10 minutes after 6 a.m., Miss Martha says, Lord, Mr. Pringle, switch your blessing upon this day and the week ahead. May it be the week filled with your presence, guidance, and favor. Bless his actions and endeavors so that he may align with your will. I pray for strength and resilience as he faces the challenges and opportunities that this week brings. In Jesus' name, amen. Dear Lord, this is a new day and week. Today we pray that you lock problems, send blessings, show us favor, and keep us covered. We thank and praise you, Lord, for strength, courage, and blessings you have given us. In Jesus' name. One love, blessings to you, Godfather. Tuesday morning, Vibe family, peaceful day. A blessed love, Captain Dell, amazing day to you, and a productive day to Ray. Blessings, and a wonderful day to OJ. Good morning to you, Miss Martha. Suzanne says, good morning. Every new day is proof that God is not finished with us yet. There is still growth ahead, still lessons to learn, still blessings to receive, and still purpose to fulfill. Carla, good morning. All right, she says, love your life. You've been blessed with an amazing gift, life, and the amazing presence of beautiful people in it. Be grateful for what you have. Appreciate what you receive. Need what you want. Need what you want. Give without expectation. Never take it for granted. What comes around goes around. Good morning, Carla. Brother EJ says, good morning to you, my brother, also to the Vibe Radio family. Blessed Tuesday morning to all. Dear God, thank you for the gift of a new day. We lift up this day to you and ask for your blessings over everyone. Give us strength to face any challenges. Fill our hearts with peace and our minds with clarity. Protect our families and loved ones as they go about their day. May our heart be filled with faith, hope, and the assurance that God is working all things for our good. Let your grace surround us all today and throughout the rest of the week ahead. In Jesus' holy name we pray. Father God, continue to lead our brothers and sisters today as we lift them up to you. Help them fight through any difficult time in their lives and make it true. Amen. Brother Wendell, good morning. He says, never underestimate the power of dreams and the influence of the human spirit. We are all the same in notion. The potential for greatness lies within each one of us. One of the happiest moments in this life is when you find the courage to let go of what you cannot change. Never forget the three powerful resources you always have available to you. Love, prayer, and forgiveness. Good morning, bro, and good morning, Vibe family. Shuma, Brett, good morning. She says, be thankful every chance you get, not because life has been easy, perfect, or exactly as you had anticipated it, but because you choose to be happy and grateful for all the good things you do have and all the problems you know you don't have. Something is happening. I'm trying to fix it at the same time. That's why I sound so off, but I fixed it. I just fixed it. Amen, amen, and amen. Good morning, Vibe family. Another beautiful day. Grateful always for family, friends, a job, a home, and goodish health. Have a blessed day. You know your age, well, at some point, you start to talk about goodish. Shuba. 50 plus 20. That's it. 14 after 14.

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Thank you that even when our faith becomes weak, you're being faithful. 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Keep us trusting and believing, and help us to remember that you are faithful even when we cannot see what you are doing. Have a blessed and faith-filled Tuesday, family. May we all keep the Lord first and center in our lives, and remember to be a blessing to someone today and always. Auntie Jessie, good morning to you. She says, amen, amen, and amen. Good morning, my pring-pring. Dear Lord, thank you for waking us up this morning and giving us the breath of life. We know that we've reached this day not by luck, but by your grace. Thank you for all the good things you have done for us today. We commit ourselves to you. Please guide our every step in this world that often seems gray. Help us to live with a positive mindset. Let us hear your voice, follow your will, and may all we do bring glory to you. May your hand lead us through this day. We pray this in the name of Jesus. Amen. Malina, good morning. She says, grand rising, all your day has been granted to us, so let us give thanks for his glorious day. What a blessing to be able to praise him. Give him a hallelujah, because your voice is like incense. Thank you, Lord, for today and every day. It is 16 minutes after 6. Good morning to those of you who are already logged in. Thank you for being here with us in the morning time, no matter what part of the world you're in. Some of you just getting off work, some of you just headed to work, and some of you, you're not getting off for the next, say, about 45 minutes, 43 minutes, thereabout. All right, so you know you're still there with us. Not much happening around you, but you know, yeah, just appreciate the morning, just appreciate the blessing, just appreciate life, appreciate your very first miracle. All right, let me get a song in. Guys, I'm gonna come back to my roll call shortly. This one from Jimmy Swaggart, Sometimes Hallelujah.

let us take this feeling that we're feeling now. 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Lord, we're filled from head to toe. I love you, Father, Son, and Holy Ghost. I walk the world

Right. Mugs and Doodles, good morning. Mommy Charles, Mother Maura, Sheridan, good morning. A large shout out to Brother Jude over in Dominica, Charmin, Frederick, and Claudine. Also, Captain Dell, I hope you are settled and you're good. Reaching out to Marcia, good morning to you. Let me see, Miss Angela Eamon, Grandma. Good morning to you. Them days, Angela, when I see you, whoosh, I just see you. Just pass it. And then sometimes I just happen to raise my head. That does it. All right, Mom. Godfather, good morning to you. Also, reaching out to Shema Flavius, the whole family. Good morning to you. Lady Pressy, good morning, OJ. Auntie Cathy, good morning to you. Vuvush and Sayo, good morning, Sayo says. Good morning, Princess Esther. Good morning to you, sweetheart. Sayo says, Tuesday morning blessings to you and all Vibe family. Sayo, you there. You understand? I'll shout out to you. Vanessa, Noah, Vanessa, let me say thank you very much. For breakfast this morning. But that's a better breakfast, bye. Thank you, my girl. Noah, thank you very much for picking it. For picking breakfast. Thank you very much. Bob Crystal, good morning to you. Carlene, good morning. Tamika and Kyla, Inspector Morgan is up well there. Carly Shy, Wendy Chesley, and Chloe, good morning. My Donna, and also Auntie Donna, good morning to you. Allison and Little Man Zane, also reaching out to Shanna, Andrea. Jerome, Brother Jerome, good morning to you. Jelena, Bernadette, Nasketi, good morning to you. Also reaching out to Sister Gwendo, Lisa, Susie, my brother Jeremy, also Brother Greg, Princess JC, good morning to you. Cleo, a large shout out to you. Coconut, how are you feeling? A lot better. Good morning. Auntie Steffi, a large shout out and good morning to you. 24 minutes after 6 in the Eastern Caribbean. Let's take in another beautiful song.

0: Excellent idea from Travis Green. It is now 26 minutes moving up to 7. Good morning to you, Tamika. She says, blessed morning. That will get a block face and everything. Tamika, you're a delinquent. Okay, that's all I really want to say to you. You're a delinquent. You're also making up to do. Good morning. All right. Gagat, bonjour. Say, yeah, it's Fayola. Good morning, aka Ledfoot. Anyway, let me reach out to Shanna. She says, good morning, my bring. Good morning to you, Shanna. I hope you well. Do have an amazing Tuesday. All right, 26 minutes moving up to 7. It's Vibe Radio 92.9 and 100.9 FM. 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Don't forget, you can always send us a greeting, a message at 725-2455. That's 758-725-2455. This one from JJS to the New Food Praise. This one called Agreed.
1: Anybody grateful for what Jesus did for you? Can you lift your hands and begin to worship the Lord in this room? If you're really grateful for His sacrifice, if you know there's no one else that could have did it for you, come on and give Him praise.

Let's just tell you for the praise, Father. We thank you. Agreed. That's the name of this one. At 18 minutes, moving up to 7. Let me get out to get the other guys in. They're about to bring you the vibe. Sports news followed by the Manta. Right here on Vibe Radio. I'm going to rejoin the broadcast at 8. Hopefully, you're still here with me. Don't forget to go out there and be good to one another and be good to you as well. All right? A terrific Tuesday to those of you not returning today. No, I'm not going live today. Let's just put that out there. I'm not going live today. Okay? But don't you worry. More to come. All right? I'm out. Bye-bye, Jiren.

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0: and gentlemen, may I have your attention, please?
1: It's not just ordinary radio. It's a movement. It's a lifestyle. It's a vibe. Vibe Radio. Now, you're feeling the vibe.

0: morning to you guys out there in Radio Land, especially you sports fans. It's now 7 a.m. in St. Lucia and the rest of the Eastern Caribbean. And it's now time for the Vibe Sports News for today, Tuesday. It's the 8th day of September, 2026. 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Good morning, Midget.
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0: All right.

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0: Welcome back. The trophy presented each year to the player inducted into the Republic Bank Caribbean Premier League Hall of Fame will be named the Sir Gary Sobers Award, CPL announced, in honor of the man widely regarded as the greatest all-rounder West Indies cricket has produced. The naming follows the launch of the CPL Hall of Fame, which recognizes the two inductees annually, one player and one off-field contributor. Dwayne Bravo and Ian Bishop were confirmed as the inaugural class, and the CPL has now secured the Sobers family support in attaching Sir Gary's name to the trophy presented each year or to each year's player inductee, one of the most significant moments in the league's history. As one of the finest cricketers the game has produced and a defining figure of West Indies cricket, Sir Gary's name gives the award a weight and a history befitting the Hall of Fame it represents. The Sir Gary Sobers Award will be presented for the first time at the CPL Hall of Fame Gala Dinner on Tuesday, 15th September 2026 at the Hilton Barbados, held in support of the Sir Clive Lloyd Healthcare Foundation's Prostate Cancer Awareness, Testing and Early Detection work across the Caribbean. With the trophy now carrying Sir Gary's name, the evening brings together two of West Indies cricket's most respected figures for a single showpiece night in support of the region. Pete Russell, CEO of CPL, said, "Sir Gary Sobers was without question the greatest all-rounder the game has ever seen, and having his name on this award means a great deal to everyone at CPL. We are enormously grateful to the Sobers family for trusting us with his name and his legacy. It gives this trophy and this Hall of Fame a weight our players will carry with real pride. To represent it for the first, or to present it for the first time at a gala dinner in support of Sir Clive Lloyd's Healthcare Foundation makes 15th September an even more prestigious night for West Indies cricket."
1: Three-time Olympic champion Gabby Thomas will return to the track today when she competes as the world athlete after his continental tour meeting in Rovereto, Italy, or the World Athletics Continental Tour Silver Series, and will bring together athletes from 43 countries. She will headline the women's sprints action, where she is scheduled to compete in the 100 meters. The event will mark her first competition since she ran the 200 meters at London Diamond League on July 18th and placed second in 21.81 to St. Lucian Julian Alfred. She will line up in the 100 meter for the first time since achieving her first career sub-11 in the event at the Continental Tour's Kimo Classic in Nairobi, Kenya on April 24. The Rovereto meet gives Thomas another opportunity to test herself late in the 2026 season. She has previously been announced as a headliner for Afloos London on September 18. She'll be joined in the 100 meters in Rovereto by her training partner, Cambria Sturgis, who has a season best of 10.92. The meet also features a strong international field, including Italian star Nadia Bartoletti and Olympic champion Kirani James, just to name a few.
0: Meanwhile, the inaugural World Athletics Ultimate Championship in Budapest is about to deliver a 200-meter blockbuster. Two American superstars, one half lap, massive stakes. Melissa Jefferson-Wooden is coming in with a terrifying momentum after defending her U.S. 200-meter title in a blazing 21.69 seconds. She has established herself as one of the most dangerous sprinters. Gabby Thomas, the reigning Olympic 200-meter champion, has the pedigree and experience. After fighting her way back from injury, she showed her championship credentials with a sensational 21.70 seconds earlier this season. On September 10th, the day before competition, the athletes will take part in a live lane draft, choosing their semifinal heats and lane positions based on their world rankings.
1: And now for a roundup of matches played on Sunday, 6th September, in the St. Lucia National Cricket Association men's 60 over competition. Central Castries defeated Moripo by 7 wickets. The summary: Corey 426, Kwame DeShaun 20, Cody Lesmore 15, Liam Joseph 14, Jenny Long Eli Box had outstanding figures of 5-for-9, while Tyler Zuko supported with 2-for-2. Central Castries 109-for-3, Jenny Eli Box 26 not out, Stephen Natrum 19, Theo Edward 50, and Jamal James 14 not out in a low scoring encounter. Man of the match, Jaden Eli Box. Grosslet defeated Soufre by 65 runs. Grosslet racked up 178 all out with Dominic Ogis 59, Chad Goodman 59, and Khan Elcock 19. Sheldon Wheely 4-for-15, and Shanai Mesmin 4-for-29 were the pick of the bowlers for Soufre. In reply, Soufre was skittled out for 113. Kevin Prosper 18, Shanai Mesmin 17, Curtius Jones 15, their only batters of note. The play of the match was Dominic Ogis.
0: Meanwhile, the Guyana Amazon Warriors have already booked their playoff spot in the 2026 Republic Bank Caribbean Premier League as they head the table with 12 points. Antigua and Barbuda Falcons sit in second on 11 and stand a more than realistic chance of qualifying to the next round. Any one of four of the remaining franchises, newcomers Jamaica Kingsmen, former champions St. Lucia Kings, St. Kitts and Nevis Patriots, and defending champion Trinbago Knight Riders, mathematically have a remote chance of advancing. Today, the Warriors host the Falcons. A win for the Falcons will place them in the playoffs. However, a loss doesn't fully rule them out. The following day, the Kings, in a must-win situation, play the Warriors in their backyard. Then, on the 10th, Barbados Tridents host the St. Kitts and Nevis Patriots in a must-win situation for both teams. The debacle continues with the Warriors hosting the Knight Riders, who looked ominous in their last victory. Barbados host the final two matches in the preliminary round against the Kingsmen on September 12th, and then the Warriors on the 13th. Will home advantage rule in their favor? Indeed, the final round of matches in the 2026 Republic Bank CPL looks quite interesting. Meanwhile, the knockout stage and finals are set for Kensington Oval in Barbados on September 16th, 17th, 18th and 20th, with details to follow. The defending champions are the Trinbago Knight Riders.
1: Meanwhile, matches in the Limacol Women's CPL 2026 resume at the Kensington Oval in Barbados. In the third match of the season, unbeaten Trinbago Knight Riders and Jamaica Empress will face each other on Thursday, 10 September. Then on Saturday, 12 September, in the first of a doubleheader, Trinbago Knight Riders will play Guyana Amazon Warriors at 10 a.m. Then at 3 p.m., defending champions Barbados will be in search of their first win when they come up against the Jamaica Empress. The final preliminary round match will be played on Sunday, 13 September, with Guyana Amazon Warriors playing Barbados Royals at 2 p.m. The playoff and finals are set for the 16th and 17th September, respectively.
0: With defending champions Leclerc and V4 South having played 7 matches each and the other 6 matches in Season 3 of the St. Lucia Semi-Professional Football League, we bring you an update on the current point standings. In the Premier League, V4 South, they lead the way on 14 points, followed by Denry on 13, Leclerc on 11 in 3rd, V4 North in 4th place on 9 points, Soufre in 5th on 8 points, Canaries with 7 points, Grosley in with 6 points, Central Castries also with 6 points are in 7th and 8th position respectively. In the relegation spots sit Mabuya Valley on 5 points and Anstley rounding off the bottom on 5 points. Matches continue in this division. Tomorrow, Wednesday, the 9th of September at the Francis Babalatsi Grounds in Grosley,

0: Social Football Association, Inc. Senior Women Competition at the Davis Oakley Field on Monday, 7 September. In the lone encounter, home team Davis O enjoyed a comfortable 5-1 victory over a Spriten Shoulder team. They got their goals from Alicia Emmanuel, a brace in the 12th and 47th minute, Amora Henry, 24th, Yulina Jose, 53rd, and Melise Samuel, the 66th minute. Naija Antoine scored a consolation goal for Shoulder in the 75th minute.
1: Meanwhile, the Babineau Football League, in collaboration with the SLFA Inc., stages a girls football festival scheduled for the Babineau Playing Field on Saturday, 26 September. The event, which commences at 9:30 a.m., targets beginners with no experience whatsoever. 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
0: And now back to international cricket. The world's number one T20 all-rounder, Hayley Matthews, will once again bring her talents to the Renegades as they add improvements in the WBBL 12th edition of the competition. The Melbourne Renegades have given a welcome boost ahead of Weber WBBL 12 with West Indies captain Hayley Matthews to return to the club after signing a new one-year deal. Matthews, one of the architects of the Renegades title win in 2024 and the world's top-ranked T20 international all-rounder, was forced to pull out of last season's event after shoulder surgery. Dunkley is back in magenta as Sixers eye success in the same competition. The off-spin bowling all-rounder will strengthen the club's stock with both bat and ball, while the leadership will again support skipper Sophie Molyneux. Matthews produced a career-best campaign in WBBL 10, scoring 324 runs at a strike rate of 130.6 and 14 wickets, for all that earned selection in the team of the tournament that year. The 28-year-old saved her best for last, scoring a crucial 69 from 61 deliveries before snaring 2 for 24 to claim Player of the Match honours in the Renegades' 7-run win over the Brisbane Heat in the decider at the MCG. Winning the championship with the Renegades was such a special experience, and I'm really looking forward to being part of the group again, Matthew said in a statement. It was frustrating to miss last season, but I'm back to full fitness now and excited to get back to Melbourne and have another go at winning the title.
1: Elena Rybakina swept aside a two-time champion Naomi Osaka to reach the quarterfinals of the U.S. Open and close in on becoming world number one. The Kazakh second seed overpowered 13th seed Osaka to win 6-1, 6-4 on Louis Armstrong Stadium to set up a quarterfinal against China's Zheng Qingwen. Rybakina will become world number one for the first time if she wins her last 8 tie in New York, even if top-ranked Aryna Sabalenka goes on to defend her title. Reigning Olympic champion Zheng came from 5-0 down in the first set of a fourth-round match to beat former champion Iga Swiatek. Meanwhile, fourth seed Coco Gauff found her finest level of the fortnight to beat fellow American Djokovic in a 6-1, 6-4 win and secure her place in the quarterfinals. Gauff's comfortable progress ensured the top six seeds have reached the U.S. Open women's last eight for the first time since 1998, further illustrating the strength and depth at the top of the WTA Tour.
0: And finally from us this morning, the Champions League is back. will get their hands on the

0: famous trophy in Madrid on 5th June next year. Paris Saint-Germain are aiming to win the title for the third year running as the league phase begins on Tuesday next week. Five English teams will try to stop them, with Arsenal the favourites to better their runners-up slot from last year. Will we see a resurgence of Real Madrid? There are few more fitting opponents for Jose Mourinho's return to the Champions League as Real Madrid was than Inter Milan. 16 years ago, Mourinho stood in the Santiago Bernabeu and lifted the trophy after leading Inter to a 2-1 victory over Bayern Munich in the 2010 final. It was his second Champions League triumph after Porto in 2004 and the final match of his Inter reign. Days later, he was appointed Real Madrid manager for a full spell at the club. Now, after an absence of more than a decade, Mourinho is back in the Bernabeu dugout and Inter are the visitors on Tuesday. For Real Madrid, the match provides the first test of whether the manager they return to can lead them back to Champions League glory. Well, we have led you all the way from the start to the end of this morning's sports news. Eli, is back to you.
1: All right, thank you very much for that, Mitchell. We've come to the end of the Vibe Sports News for this morning, brought to you with the compliments of MNC Drugstore, Nagico Insurances Limited, and First National Bank. 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We'll talk about that and more, because the banter is up next, guys.
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0: It's now 29 minutes moving up to the hour of 8 a.m. and we're into the banter. 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Or to play that, the number is 725-2455. 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I already have my Let's Bet account, but I need to top up. Anyway, you must be 18 years or older to participate in gaming. A message there from our friends over at Let's Bet. If it's your birthday today, let me just say a very happy birthday to you. I do hope that you have a very wonderful and a blessed day today. I have several birthdays this morning, midget. Let me see. One of them I worked with at BOSL. All right. Also went to Castries Comprehensive with her as well. All right. Two of them went to Castries Comprehensive with. All right. One of them was teacher at Castries Comprehensive whilst I was there. I like a compre thing that went on there this morning. I want to really check it, you know. Anyway, let me start over here and say good morning. And birthday greetings going out to Miss Christy Mathre. She's celebrating today. Christy, good morning to you. And birthday greetings going out to you. Hope you have an absolutely smashing day today. All right. Today is the birthday of AJ, Mr. Arnold Jules. Right. You know AJ, Mr. You know, gospel rapper. Right. It makes some fantastic music. I can tell you that. AJ, morning to you, my brother. And birthday greetings going out to you. I hope you have an absolutely smashing day today. This gentleman used to be deeply involved in football with Valley Soccer. I think he was the manager of one of the junior national teams at one point in time. But these days, he's over there at Beachcomba. All right, Mr. Timothy Moffat, he's celebrating today. Tim, morning to you, my brother. And big birthday greetings going out to you. I hope you have an absolutely smashing day today. All right, and let me say good morning and a birthday greetings to CCSS Class of 96, Miss Bertine Shalwey. She's celebrating today. I've not seen this young lady for a while, man. I hope all is well with you. And I hope you have an absolutely smashing day today. This young lady went to CCSS as well. I think she was 97 or something like that. All right, Mr. Shalana Raphael is celebrating today. She's also a former colleague of mine over at BOSL many moons ago. So, Shalana, good morning to you, my darling. Birthday greetings going out to you. I hope you have an absolutely smashing day today, all right? And last but by no means least, all right, this gentleman, he was my basketball coach for a year, my last day of Compre. That's 1996, all right? But the coaching continued because I used to play with him in the gardens all the time. Right, himself, Lamo, you know, right, and I even got to play some netball with him as well because he's a very good netballer as well, right? excuse me, he's currently the secretary of the Athletics Association executive, right? I'm talking about none other than Mr. Erasmus Wayne Benty. He's celebrating today. If I know him and he's listening in right now, he must have a big smile. Right? You've seen this face, Steve, right? Hey, Benty, good morning to you, my brother. Enough love going out to you, my brother. I appreciate you. I hope you have an absolutely smashing day today, all right? And everybody, anybody else that's celebrating today, happy birthday to you. I hope you have a fantastic day today. Michael Michi Pierre, hula.
1: Yes, I'm there this morning. A bit stuffy, but I'm there. How fitting that the only birthday greetings I have is for one individual, because the magnitude of this individual cannot be shared with anyone, in my opinion. I refer to, as you alluded to, Wayne Erasmus Fife Benty. We're celebrating today. You made mention of his prowess on the netball court and also the basketball court. He's also a very capable administrator and coach in track and field, as we have seen over the years. And taking it a bit further, the international netball umpire. You name it, the sky is the limit for this young gentleman, and I want That's to wish true. Him all the best as he continues to soar in all realms of sports development in St. Lucia. Have a wonderful day, my brother.
0: And I know how I forget Wynn is an international netball umpire. I don't know how I forget that.
1: And may it always continue, Erasmus.
0: Erasmus, man.
1: And hopefully, he has been very instrumental in my absence with the Babono Challenge Series, filling in there admirably as one of the finishing lines coordinator. May this continue this year, Erasmus, as the event is slowly approaching.
0: Nice. Guys, can you all hear us? Just send a message on the platform. Some contributor said we lost you. I don't know what that means because I'm hearing us on the radio. My radio is on. I can hear us. I don't know if that's online. I don't know. If you're listening online, or if you're listening... in fact, just let us know where you're listening if you guys can hear us, okay? That's important that you guys are hearing us and we're not just talking to ourselves. But I know on the FM dial, at least 92.9, we're on because the radio is there. All right. Thanks, Donalyn. Says you can hear us. You're hearing us on the FM dial or online? All right. Just want to make sure everything is in order there. All right, whilst you guys are sending those messages, let's get into it. Michael, yesterday we had, you know, every time we come off the weekend, we have so many talking points here, we can't touch on everything. However, in the semi-pro football league, I think on Sunday, we had what many will consider a huge upset. It was a derby, and you know they say in derbies, form goes out the window, right? However, I don't think that was expected, anticipated at all. Central Castries getting the better of Le Clery by a scoreline of 2-1. 2-1. I think that's Le Clery's first loss for the season. Let me just jump onto the standings there. Yes, it is. Right. As a matter of fact, there are no more unbeaten teams in the league. And I'm looking at the standings there. Le Clery, they have 3 wins, 3 draws and a loss for 12 points. Right. They're up to a third place right now. Denry, who beat Rayford South, and I think many might consider that to be an upset as well. Although Denry has come out really strong this season, they're in second position on 13 points. Denry can actually go top. If they win their next fixture, they can go top outright. They'd be on 16 points, 2 points clear of Vifor South if they could win their next fixture. But Le Clery went down 2-1 to Central Castries. Central Castries started off the season very, very slowly. They had been at the bottom, firmly rooted at the bottom of the table. After the first how many rounds, and I think they've won their last 2 on the bounce, so they're now on 6 points. They're out of the relegation zone, and you would think for them they feel like that's where they should be. This season's semi-pro football league, Premier League, is in my opinion very difficult to predict. I know how teams are playing now. I see how teams are playing now. But I look at the teams, and you just look. I mean, last season, I think Le Clery went unbeaten up until around round 16 or something like that when they when they lost to Vifor South, right? Everybody take a chalk already, right? We are third of the way into the season. Everybody has taken an L, at least one L, right? And even those that have taken just one L, they've drawn games, so they've been dropping points. The teams in this version of the Premier League, it is very tough to call. Soufre, that was, you know, flirting with relegation last season. As a matter of fact, I think they secured their position in the Premier League on the final match day. They're in fifth position. They started off with a bang. Of course, Imani Butcher is not with the squad anymore. I think that's a big miss for them, right? But they also have the return of Vardy, William Snack, who I think sits joint second right now in the scoring charts, or is it joint third, I should say, because Yannick Noel netted again on the weekend to take him top of the goal scoring charts, right? So it's very interesting, but the two-time defending champions, the point I want to make, they're going to have a fight on their hands if they are going to three-peat. I think they're going to have a huge fight on their hands if they're going to three-peat. Of course, the objective is to just get into the playoffs. Once you're into the top four, it now becomes a knockout competition. So all of this league phase stuff is just jostling for position to see what matchup you'll get for the playoffs. So anything's possible. But my midget, what a very interesting semi-pro Premier League season thus far.
1: Yes, Eli, I agree with you. And again, when I've witnessed a couple of the matches at the Francis Malpolastic Ground in Grosseletter, and I was very pleased with what I've seen. It's more so with the Beaufort South Denry game, which I took in the Central Castries and the Clary game also over the weekend, a couple of these games. And I must say that, as you indicated, right now, while it is just halfway into the first round of the, just past halfway in the first round of the competition, the points table looks very dicey. We, again, it's still early days, but we see the likes of Beaufort South, Denry, Le Clery there in the top three. Beaufort North sits in fourth position. Any surprise there, Eli? Because you have been seeing most of the matches there. For me, that's a nice surprise there, with especially that they were newly promoted. As I said, I have not seen much of them. And then when you look at the bottom half of the table, teams like Canaries, who did pretty well earlier, is still languishing there. Cruzlet, though, they have a mixture of really young players a number of young players in the mix, is in seventh position. Canaries, Central Castries, which you just indicated, have now gotten themselves out of the relegation zone, but it is still very early, early days. But for me, the biggest move was there, based on what I have seen last year with the teams there and some of the matches I've seen, is Beaufort North.
0: I'm not really surprised to see Beaufort North where they're at. Beaufort North has a pretty solid team. I think people forget Beaufort North and Anse-Lauret, the original final that was set for the Super League last season, was down at the Super Mini Stadium. And that game was interrupted at halftime due to lightning strikes. I think a generator on a pole blew up, and there were all sorts of bacchanal going on there. The weather was not the best. But that game was drawing at that time. Beaufort North could have easily have gone on to have won that game based on how that game was being played. The final was then rescheduled for Groseillers, and of course, Anse-Lauret came out in a different mood. I mean, it's a different ground, etc. And they romped home to victory in that one. So I think that has people, that loss there kind of had people forgetting what we saw from Beaufort North in the Super League last season. Beaufort North is one of the most solid teams defensively. Now, I'm saying that, and you look at their goals against, and you will see they've conceded 13 and scored 11. But they had this one anomaly where Denry routed them, for 7 goals. So if you remove that one game, they would have conceded 6, right? They would have, you know, been up there in terms of the best defensive teams. As a matter of fact, in terms of defensive records, you have Beaufort South, Denry, Le Clery, and Soufre. They've conceded 8 goals. Right, so not really surprised to see Beaufort North there. I think also something with Beaufort North is that they probably don't have this one marquee player. Maybe the goalkeeper, you might consider him as that one marquee player that really stands out. Of late, Idrick Popo as well has really been turning it up. He's been looking very good for them as well. But it's very much a team unit, a labor of love for Beaufort North. So no, I'm not surprised. Who I'm surprised to see where they are is Anse-Lauret. All right, I felt Anse-Lauret is pretty well equipped for the Premier League, and they've not been faring too well at all. They only have 1 win and 2 draws, 3 defeats. But I'm saying all of that, there is only 2 points separating 6th position, that's Canaries, and bottom team Anse-Lauret. So there is all to play for. This league is wide open, Midget. I cannot make any predictions at this point in time.
1: Maybe why I said that we are just only halfway past the first round.
0: Yeah, so it's wide open. I can't really say who should be where. I was surprised Central Castries lost their first 4 fixtures. I can tell you that. I was surprised about that. Groseillers, I understand they're sort of rebuilding right now. It's a lot of youngsters in there. Even players that didn't transfer out, Rebo and I forget his name now, the winger Baggio. They both went down to La Clary. Rebo made his debut in that game there on the Sunday, right? Reader Stanislas is not here anymore. There's been a number of changes to this Grizzlies squad. Troy Greenidge has not really been participating, and all of these are senior players, right? So I expect Grizzly to struggle a little bit. I don't expect them to get relegated, but I expect them to struggle a little bit. Mabuya Valley also has been shocking for me based on the season that they had last year. They were up there at the top of the table for the majority of the league. They kind of tapered off in the end, but they've not had a good start to their season. They're sitting in ninth position. But you say, I'm saying all of that, and that you would ask me, well, who do you think should have been at the bottom of the table? I don't know. Denry has been resurgent. Denry has struggled mightily. Denry struggled mightily last season, but look at where they are right now. Yeah. And notably, a lot of the teams that have made big jumps in terms of what they're doing, they've had changes in terms of the coaching staff. You have Sabatas Hunt now at Denry, and immediate impact. You can see the huge difference. Gavin Reggie, second in the goal scoring charts. Denry playing a lot more like the Denry that we know. How they play, solid defensively, but they're scoring goals. As a matter of fact, Denry has scored the most goals so far. They've scored 15 from their six games, right? Soufre as well. There's been changeover in coaching there. Niemeyer is with them, Ace is with the team now. Of course, they've brought in some new recruits, Mavi Rizme. They brought in from Choiseul, I forget his name now, the other striker that they brought in from Choiseul as well. You know, so these teams have made some moves, and I think it's benefited them. Canaries has not settled down as yet. Canaries has not had a consistent run of games with all of their best players in the squad, and they're in sixth position. So I can't really tell you. All I can tell you is this is probably the most competitive Premier League that we would have seen thus far in season 3.
1: Also, Imani Butcher would have featured probably before Soufre is no longer on island.
0: Yeah, I think I did mention that a little earlier. So, interesting. Let's just see. Probably when we get to the 10-12 round, there and thereabout, we probably might be able to see a little better how things are shaping.
1: Or the end of the first round, Eli. When we get to the end of the first round.
0: Yeah, that's 9 games in. I still don't think we'll have a clear picture. I think it's going to still be very close from around 5th, 6th position down to the relegation place. I think it's going to be really close. So, let's see. We'll see. All right. Okay, everybody's saying they're hearing us. They're hearing us. All right. Don Lynn says on the radio, Inspector Morgan is hearing us. All right. Good morning, gentlemen. Have a wonderful day. Have a wonderful day yourself, Jefferson. All right, number one is also on the platform. He says, strong beginning to the Banter Vibes radio. Wi-Fi network was low yesterday. It's like 1-3 St. Lucia King scoring. Not good. Big up Julian Alfred doing it well for St. Lucia and herself. Large up Liverpool FC for our first win in the EPL League. Support your team or side or county or nation with problems. So you mean, I didn't even realize number one wasn't on the platform yesterday, you know, midget. You said the Wi-Fi was low.
1: Yeah,
0: respect. The start list. So Melissa Jefferson wouldn't, the girl on that, midget. The girl not on that, right? The girl enter into both competitions, right? She is the number one ranked 100 meter runner. Of course, Julian Alfred is number two. They are both in the 100-meter field. In the 200 meters, she's ranked second. Gabby Thomas is ranked number one in the 200 meters. So, Melissa Jefferson wouldn't try to win 300 grand there. The girl on that. Do you see why the girl withdraw from Diamond League? The girl said Diamond League money don't have enough.
1: Withdrawing from the Diamond League final, as I indicated, was a strategic move for her to prepare properly for the one and the two, which Shell Pulse always indicated that you'll be competing in. 300 grand is much healthier than $15,000. They're about $50,000 to $40,000 for the Diamond League.
0: Yeah, I think so, it's $25,000 US for the Diamond League final. Yeah.
1: Yeah. So it's much more healthier. And then so it was strategic for her. When you look at the lineup for both the 100 meters and the 200 meters, while you have the two heats there, let's first look at the 100 meters. The names you have there, apart from Julian and Jefferson, will be Tina Clayton, Amy Hunt, some of the bigger names there, who have seen the back of both Jefferson and Julian. When you look at the 200 meters, apart from Gabby, there's no really big name athlete there per se who has really troubled the starters in terms of time running consistently under 22 for the 200 meters. So it will be a very interesting race in the 200 meters with Gabby running today. Let's see how she's going to fare coming off of injury in the 200 meters against Jefferson. I predict both of them will make the semi-final of the final. I also predict that they will be in different heats for the semi-final. So that would be very interesting. And that's what I like about the Ultimate Championship. You do not get to see the creme de creme, not until, that's on paper, not until the finals, the Red McCoy.
0: Yeah, well, you can argue that the entire field is the creme de la creme. You're talking about the top 16 athletes there for the track events, and I think it's the top 8 athletes for the field events, Mizzet, if I'm not mistaken. So automatically, for you to have qualified, you have to be in the creme de la creme. So it's going to be very interesting. I'm looking at the prize pool here. We've been talking about 150 grand for first place. But second place gets 75,000. Third place gets 40,000. So if you finish third, you still get more money than if you had win the Diamond League final. Right? And every player or every athlete in the 16 athletes are going to win some prize money. The last place person in this field of 16 gets $2,000, and the prize money goes up thereafter. So it's in terms of payout, I think this is probably unprecedented. Relay teams share an $80,000 pot, right? With the payouts extending down to the 15th position. So quite a bit of money up for grabs. You can argue that, you know, once you do well enough, you're going to win yourself some money in this inaugural World Athletics Ultimate Championships. All right? But I'm looking at the 100 meters damage, and I'm looking at the season's best times. You have Jefferson Wooden and Julian Alfred, both 10.70. Well, we know Julian is slightly better, a couple hundredths of a second better, because he has the actual season's best, you know. Sha'Carri Richardson is 10.77, you know, her season's best. That is not so far behind Jefferson Wooden and Julian Alfred. I think because she took pluck in the races she ran with them, we kind of just blank her, and I don't know what happened there. Tina Clayton just jumped out of the blocks like a bullet in that final there, or in the 100 meter. But Tina Clayton as well, 10.85. You know, so that 100 meter final, which it is going to be interesting. I know everybody's thinking Julian Alfred and Jefferson Wooden, and that might just be one and two. I don't know in what order yet. But the rest of the field, there's going to be a dogfight, you know.
1: Yes, Eli, before I go to the 100 meters, let me just clarify what I meant. Yes, you have the top six in the creme, but I was looking at, in terms of, in in comparison of the times that they have run. Not many of them have gone on under 22, maybe just a few of them. So that's the distinction, this distinction that I was making. Unlike in the 100 meters, you have a number of athletes who have broken the 11 seconds barrier.
0: Yeah.
1: You also indicated that in the Diamond League final, that Tina Clayton has bolted off the block. If you look at her performances over the years, over the season of late, she has had the better stats in all the races that she has competed in with both Julian and Jefferson. She has been undermanned, no pun intended, by the power of both Jefferson and Julian in the latter part of the races, but she has bolted off the blocks. If you look at the reaction timing for most of 100 meters, she has been the top performer there. So we cannot count her out. She'll be beaming with confidence having run the 100 meters in a pretty good time. Sha'Carri Richardson, while she sometimes flattered to deceive, but on the big day, anything could happen. So it'll be very interesting. What I'm looking forward to seeing is the semifinals more than anything else for the 100 meters, what the matchup is going to look like. For me is key.
0: Yeah. I don't think you're going to see, Sha'Carri is going to be in the same pool with one of Julian Alfred or Jefferson Wooden. Julian Alfred and Jefferson Wooden never be in the same
1: pool. Yes, for sure.
0: And so that's gonna be rather interesting. And as I said, Jefferson Wooden is into the 200 meters as well. Gabby Thomas is in there as well. 21:69, 21:70. That's their season's best times, I believe, Midget. excuse me.
1: Yes, Eli.
0: Yeah, so that's going to be very interesting as well.
1: 21.51.
0: What's that?
1: And Alfred's season best was 21.51.
0: Yeah. I don't know why. I don't know. To me, if I was Julian, and then both, I know. Julian has been dominant in the two.
1: That thought is crossing my mind relentlessly.
0: Yeah, but I've been saying that, and I understand what you're saying in terms of the amount of pressure she's putting her body under. But the reality is, Julian has been dominant in the 200 meters. She's not lost a race this season. If anything, that's what she guaranteed to win the $150,000. I shouldn't say guaranteed. She's more likely to win the $150,000 top prize in the 200 meters, you know. But I think the camp disclosed that they were looking to improve her ranking in the 200 meters. So I guess that's the objective. It's not really prize money; they're making enough sponsorship money.
1: Yeah, Eli. Sorry about that. Honestly, when I look at Julian Alfred this season in the 200 meters, a race that she said that she doesn't like, she has been quite formidable, more formidable for me when I compare her in the 100 meters, running that fast time of 21.51, make her the third on the all-time list. For me, was phenomenal. I do not know what her technical team and her management team are thinking, what the plans are, but I've still taken back that she's only in the one. I think that she could do exceptionally well in both the one and the two. But again, I'm just an armchair critic there. The management team and Junior will know best moving forward.
0: Yeah, definitely. All right, I guess tomorrow, Midget, we can talk a little bit about the CPL. The Kings play tomorrow, right? Our final group game is tomorrow, right? Against the Warriors. Yeah? No? I have it wrong?
1: Yeah, like tomorrow we could talk about it because we have a match tonight.
0: Not tomorrow, well, King's Plain? Yeah, that's what I'm saying. Yeah. So we'll discuss that tomorrow because I don't know, some people still think we have a chance. I don't. Let's see how that works out. We'll have that discussion tomorrow. Realistically, we do have a chance, but we have to beat Ghana and beat them properly. So that's why I think we don't. But we'll discuss that tomorrow, right? 6 minutes going down after the hour of 8 o'clock, guys. That's our program for this morning, right? You guys can join us tomorrow morning, 7 a.m., where we kick off once again with the Vibe Sports News, followed by the banter. The banter brought to you with the compliments of Let's Bet. 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Of course, there's no need to switch. 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
1: If you don't have the vibe.
0: You don't have the vibe.
1: Guys, stay hydrated in that kind of heat. One love.
0: Erasmus! 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

0: Don't give me this eye, my girl. 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
1: Again.
0: It's on me again. 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

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Especially if you like Julie Mango. 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
4: And here we go. All right, Elijah, check your phone. Check your phone. It is now 18 minutes moving up to 9, and let me tell you what, guys. This morning, I I was gonna go through because I wanted to do a meeting. So they did, yeah, I almost didn't do real talk. But, you know, I want to do a nice short something right now, right here. Because of something I saw, and I just really need to get it out there. Not like we've not had this conversation. I think at this point, with real talk, I think we've had almost every conversation that we could have had. I think every now and then there's a new dynamic, there's a new perspective, there's something new that we can add to it or we can bring around it. But we, I think, as a matter of fact, for every single talk show, for every single public speaker, for every single motivational speaker, I think we have almost exhausted, you know, the things that we can talk about. So it's more or less just, you know, because you, no matter who you interview, I mean, everybody, there's a unique story, but it all evolves into something, you know, it is very rare for you to get anything new under the sun. All right. Anything you've thought of, somebody might have thought of that before you, so you can just add to it. All right, now I said that, you know, just because, not because there's any purpose, but because I want to say we have had that conversation before. All right, and I'm having this conversation not because you haven't heard some variation, something that sounds like it. Yesterday, somebody might kill me after this, but hey, I saw somebody's post. on the status that they posted. And I'm like, And it was a female. And it just took me back to a lot of things. And you know, kind of week I've been having and all of that. And I see people, every day posting something or the other. And I'm thinking, you know, most times you see it done, it's done by women. Most times, all right? Not that men don't do it, because you have some men who do it. But most of it is done by women. If you, I should have probably had a live and probably bring a woman in or something, or bring a, bring a counselor in for some of you. But probably I will, eventually. Ladies, let me let you in on something. Let me say this and let me just clear the air. I do not care who hurt you before. I do not care what you had to. And believe me, I'm saying this with, in fact, you'll get the gist of it. I don't have to explain it before, because you know me and you know where my heart is. All right. I don't care what you had to endure. It doesn't give you the right to go out there and bash on men. It doesn't. I'm sorry. Every relationship that you've had, you know, you've met different people in your life, all right? And it does not dictate that this is the next person, this is who they will be, or this is the action they will take, or that's who they really are, you know, and all of that. You know, many times you end up in a situation. I'm hoping this is a good thing you're saying. A woman says, "Wow, thank you." Okay. It is sickening. Amen. I'm happy it's a woman responding like that. You don't go bashing and deciding, all right, this is all men. All right, that's what men do. No, that's not true. That is not true. And I have to say to you, like, there are good women, there are plenty good men too. Okay? Plenty good men out there. All right? And like every single human being, good people, they make mistakes too. Okay? They make mistakes. And sometimes you have to understand that your actions, your energy, forces another person's energy to match it. Sometimes when you put this out, you know, you put it out in the universe, and you bring it back into you, and you wonder why. You wonder why you put this out there, and this person now, all of a sudden, this person is, you know, acting strangely, or not acting at all, not saying much, or saying too much, because, you know, or the little things that was nice is no longer nice because of what you did before, or you said, or you posted. And this is, honestly, it is a problem. You know, I saw somebody post something once, a woman post something with a man in a wedding dress with flowers in his hand and whatnot, and said something to the extent almost like men nowadays are so soft, they're more into their feelings than women. No, men, it's not about men nowadays. And yesterday I explained to somebody that it is not about before now, two different times, you know, before the culture, before, where this person, this woman didn't have a say, and that was going on there, and that was going on there. You had more harsh men. And if some of you today had to live in times gone, you would not survive it. You would not survive it. You would be praying for real men, high value men, who are in touch with their feelings, who know exactly who they are and what they want, and deciding, hey, you've just hurt the feelings that I have too. You understand? I have feelings. You know? And some men may shed a tear, and some men just may not. they may get hardened. They may just decide at this point, okay, cool, we can play that game, you know. Some of you put it out there, oh, men are this and men are that and men are this and men are that and men are this and men are that, but I want a good man. This is so crazy. This is so crazy. You want a good this and a good that and a good this and a man to this and a man to that, but men are this and men are that and men are this and men are everything negative. And then a man sees that and decides he's afraid of you. A good woman, but an angry woman. And so he kind of half in, half out, because he doesn't know what to expect from you. Because if you end up in an argument, it just might end up on social media. So he's kind of, you know, worried. What should I do? And then your whole narrative, what you'll be pushing now is, he doesn't want to go the extra mile. It's like he's there and he's not there. If you want to be with me, you want to be with me. If you don't want to be with me, you don't want to be with me. But he really and truly does not know. Really. He's afraid. He's afraid to go all in. He's even afraid to tell you how he feels, because, you know, boy, me, next thing I tell her I feel and she get vexed, and then I cannot get vexed. So at this point, what do you expect? You're the ones putting it out there. You're the ones saying what you are going to do to any man who makes a mistake that you might have made a million times yourself. But you just can't give him the grace. All right? You make mistakes all the time. As a matter of fact, you put it out there. If you can't do this and you can't do that and you can't do this and you can't do that, then what are you doing with you? But if a man puts it out there, look, men more in their feelings than women. No. Yesterday I had to explain the term, what else are you bringing to the table? I had to explain that. Okay. I had to explain that, because, you know, some people don't want to hear that. Some females don't want to hear that because, you know, again, power to it. You know, some females, they don't want to hear that, because the reality of the situation is, if you're asking for all of that, I need to ask also. All right. I need to ask also. I need to ask, what are you bringing? What else are you bringing? We both bring in beautiful bodies. We both bring in good bedroom behavior. Just because it's a morning show. I want to say what's. But anyway, you know, we both bring good bedroom behavior. Okay, yeah, love is in there. You know, sprinkle a little this and a little that here. We have, but what else? What else? You want me to be strong enough to take care of you? Financially, I'm stable. You want me to be this and you want me to be that? What are you bringing? Apart from you criticizing what I've done and how far I've gotten and where you, and that's it, and compare yourself and me to other people. What else are you bringing? Are you bringing something stable? And it doesn't necessarily have to be any finances. Are you bringing something stable? Are you bringing good conversation? Are you bringing support? Do you have my back? Can I depend on you if something has to be done? And you have me and you're going to do this. Do you have stay power? Or is it that after the first argument, boom, I'm going to get toasted? You know, is that what it is? Is that where we're going? And that is what I want to know. You know, when you post those things out there, do you expect after to get a good man the same way I'm saying to you? And it is no business of mine how a woman is dressed and what she decides she wants to put out. Or when she's out, how vulgar she wants to act, or how reserved she wants to be, or anything like that. It's not my business. Until it becomes my business. until it gets to the point where, there's a little interest here. So a man now will look at you from a different lenses. I promise you that. Okay? The man who wants to be with you long term will look at you differently from the one who wants to be with you for one night or just pleasure. This is my guarantee. All right? Take it, twist it, do what you want. Do what you want, all right? Or anything with it. The man, remember that, and remember that, and keep playing it in your head. The man who wants to be with you long term will look at you from different lenses, different from the man who just wants a one-nighter, a man who just wants something short term, a man who just sees you as an object that he wants to put down. You understand what I'm saying? He will look at you differently. Even when he looks at you, when you guys are in your alone time, it will be different. So expect now that when you're out there, he is looking at that too. All right? He's looking at how you're dressed. He's looking at how you move. He's looking at the friends you keep. He's looking at all of that. Is it that a man is just in his feelings and it should not be? No. No. He's looking after his best interest the same way he's looking after, you're looking after your best interest. Always remember that. Okay? A man who looks at you for long term, he will look at your progress. He will look at, boy, what are we doing later? What are you going to do? You know, I'm further down in life. A man who's looking at you for now will figure out if you have the outfit for carnival and does that. You understand? Or the outfit just to go out as a dress like that, eh? Because you know after the show is after a party. Yeah, that's what you get. Okay? So don't, whatever you do, all right? Don't think that when you post those things out there, the man who is interested in you, don't think he's not watching and questioning now. His choice. Should I be with this person? Is that somebody I want to be around? Is that somebody I am with and somebody that I should have been around in the first place? That's what it is. You know, and then you compare to other people. You know, you want me to do better, but before I do better, what you do, you criticize it because I should do more. But what are you doing? Do you ever take yourself back? Do you ever bring yourself back and say, hey, what am I doing? So if we had some problem yesterday, what you're going to do is, today you're going to drag it into today. I'm going to reach out to you and you're going to, well, I'm just preparing myself for what's to come. You're not preparing yourself for what's to come. You're not. You're damaging. You're doing further damage to what? To what we have. We have already done damage. But if you send that energy out all the time, expect at some point, for crying out loud, the perfect man to break. Another good break. Anyway, let's move on from that. That was just a poor joke for on air, you know. But it's real. Expect this man at some point to decide, hey, probably this is not for me. And remember, any man who is sure of who he is and what he wants, and he's willing to have you and have your back and take care of stuff and willing to go the wire for the two of you to do it together if you have to. If this man is willing to do all that, he also knows what he wants. And it is not more stress. That is a guarantee. It is not stress. And nobody is saying to you that if this man is doing something that you don't like, you shouldn't say it. No, say it. Say it. By all means, say it. But don't use it as a weapon. Don't turn around and use it as a weapon, because no matter what, he's going to remember that you used it as a weapon. And jump high, jump low. Do you know that men, they get hurt faster than a lot of you women? Yeah, y'all are jumping up and saying, boy, the fellas in the feelings. Men try to be strong around you because of what you might throw back on them later on. If they cry around you because you're feeling bad and they hold on to you, later on you're going to turn around and say, me, Ashinya Dan was he as a, before anything, the man crying more than me, and them kind of thing. But you're going to turn around if a man is too harsh and is too, you know, solid around you and figure, but look at how these two people are. Look at how they love in one another. Look at how they do things together and they build things together. And look at that, and look at that. And do you know they're behind the scenes? Do you know what that woman is bringing? But she's not working. She's sitting there. Do you know that this woman is the one sitting late at night when he can't count his money and put things together? She's the one putting it together. She's the one doing the behind the scenes. And she's sitting at home because, wow, she's a beautiful housewife and she's dressed nicely and whatnot, but guess what? She has already done the work, and he's just there now with the brute force. He's just there. The physical part, that's his. The face, that's his. Do you know that? Do you know there are couples like that? Do you know that? I bet a lot of you don't know that, because you know what? You're too busy looking at men as soft, or all men being the same. And all of that. Did it ever occur to you that if all men are the same, it puts you in the same bracket as all women are the same? Because if everybody complains about it, then something is wrong. Something is wrong somewhere, or you might have the problem. Imagine you've been in 25 other relationships, and every single relationship ends the same way, or at least somewhere in the middle, some level of familiarity where they say to you the same thing over and over and over. Every relationship says the same thing to you, and it doesn't tell you that something just might be wrong with you. It doesn't tell you that there's something that you might want to change at that point. Does it ever say that to you? But no, some of you are perfecter. Yeah, you perfecter. Perfect, perfecter, perfectest. You might be the perfectest, even. You understand what I'm saying? This is what it might be, because you're not making mistakes. Because the 25 people before the 26th one, they were wrong. And the number 26, he's about to be wrong too about you. Ladies, when you're putting things out there, remember, there are men out there actually want to be with you. They find you attractive. They find your beautiful woman. Sometimes they may even find you as progressive based on what you do and all of that. Okay? But then ugly comes with what you put out there. So expect now that if you're going to put this out there, this is what you're going to attract. So if you're out there and you're upside down, your head in the sand, you're patting the kitty and calling name, and you're bouncing, and people, fellas are looking at you, some of them mouth wide open, some of them have to wipe by their mouth, or they're thinking, mind if you call it later. All right? If that's what approaches you, then don't get upset. And tell them, how's me, a boy? You put that message out there that that's what you want to be looked at, looked upon as. Okay? If certain people, you dressed nicely, you look good, you have a good enough job, and nobody is approaching you, stop asking yourself, what's wrong with me? They try to see me. Well, me, I don't care. I'm independent. I don't need no man. And that's the narrative you all push because you all are scared. Because you all don't even know what's going on. Because you all are arrogant too. And you all tell men they have egos. All right, you'll jump around, and that's what it is. But take your time and look at all the messages that you're sending out and ask yourself, why? Why is that person not approaching me? But he has my number, but he sees your status. And it's nothing positive It's nothing loving. It's simple bashing. You go on social media and don't understand that it goes very far with your name, your pick, your personality attached to it. You don't even understand how dangerous this is. And sometimes the harsh reality is that is not even who you really are. You're a loving person. You love. You can give more. You just want more. You're not sending the message out the right way. Sometimes you and your person just in a little argument and you look for a scripture. You're looking for scripture. You know, to put it down as to what your person do. You know, God said, scripture, all of a sudden, you know the Bible inside out. You know? Stop that nonsense. Please, stop. Okay? You're loving people. We are loving people. We make mistakes. We make a lot of mistakes all the time. Okay? Sometimes what you should do is give grace. And some people don't deserve grace. I promise you that. So you leave it alone. And eventually it will catch up to them. Okay? It will catch up. So don't go bashing. What you should do is not become the person that you hate. And I've said it before. Don't become that which you talk about in such a negative manner. What you want to do is be you. Take care of that person the same way you the same way right through. Let that person fizzle out. Let that person go. You understand? And if you can't stay and take care of that person the same way, say goodbye with love. Say goodbye with love, because the moment you start killing love from your end, when real love comes to you, you will not be able to handle it. All you will see are flags, red flags. That's all you will see. Red flag here, red flag there. Not because love is not coming your way, but because you've made yourself into this barrier for love. You know, against it. Because this can't be real. Stop jamming up yourself that way. Okay, guys? I mean, we want that love for you. So when I said earlier, I don't care what you've been through, now you get the gist of it. All right? It should not make you into the beast that you so hate. Okay? It should not. Okay? So you love right through. Send that love. And if really and truly it's not working, pathways with love. There's no need to go and bash that person out there and be an idiot about it. Because many people laughing and joking with you, some of them are actually laughing at you. Well, when you think they're laughing and joking with you, some of them are actually laughing at you. Look at that. See, just recently there, she gave the man, my boo, I tell her, my boo is my boo-boo. Yeah, a boo-boo is now. Because, look, you cry now. All the time, my man. They laughing at you. Guy, like, all the time, the man was the best. They laugh at you. That's what they do. Okay? And the men who actually want to be with you, you scare them. Don't become that. All right? Give love. No matter what. You know, somebody was saying to me one time, I was explaining, you know, that a lot happened to me in my years. You know, not just with relationships, just in my years, you know, being betrayed and all of that. And, you know, everything that came at me, I took it. And they say, but why? Yeah, and that was the question. Why do you still choose to help people and all of that? And I said, listen, after everything that happened, a long time ago, I was an angry, angry person. Very angry, you know. And you know, if I could take some of the things back that I said or did, you know, in my angry years, I would have taken them back. You know, some I've made peace with, some I probably will never get a chance again to make peace with it, and I move on from it. I've forgiven me, forgiven whoever else around me. But at the end of it all, at the end of everything, I choose love. That's it. I choose love. Okay? I choose love. It doesn't mean that I need to come back and speak to you and be all chummy with you and oh with this and with that. No, it doesn't mean, it doesn't need to do that. And the love that I choose doesn't necessarily have to fall on you. I love you, a human being. Do your thing. Have fun. I wish you the best. I'm not gonna wish bad upon you. But I choose love. So the next person to come along, I give a clean slate. This is yours to damage. This is yours to help grow. This is yours to beautify. But this is yours to do complete nonsense. And I'm going to go back again and choose love. That's what I'm going to do. I'm going to choose love. Okay? I'm human. So I may get upset. All right? I may cry a little. I may shout. I may think, but who the hell do you think you are? You know, I may think I never want to speak to you again. The individual or individuals doing that. But I'm not going to choose anything but love again. That's what I'm going to do. Okay? And part of choosing love is for you not to put that nonsense out there. I appreciate you guys. Thank you very much. And I choose to love you all today. This has been Real Talk for you. All right? 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All right? A little more education and entertainment coming your way right here on Vibe Radio. I'm happy. What I'm happy about is the ladies. Yeah, you're not afraid to say that's true. Some of them do that for true. Yeah, yeah, I found in that. It is sickening. All right? Loud and clear. Such is life. I appreciate you. At 11 minutes after 9 in the Eastern Caribbean, keep it locked. Don't go anywhere. I'll be back after these messages.
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0: 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And together we are complete, darling.
1: Oh gosh. Let me tell you, I know about y'all, but you see that song there? What one of the greatest songs ever. Let me tell you, Kesbad next level bad. Like well, I have some Chini artists that I like, yeah. But for me, the Mills, Bungie Garland, Kes, Marshall, and Ting. Although he kind of calmed them days. What's his name again, guys? Swankalang. Issy, help me. Y'all know what I'm talking about. Benjai. Will y'all help? I'm sure I'll forget y'all type it now. Chibel help, man. All right, yeah, serious. That one just bad. Than this, I like Benjai vibe, So that's for the Mills. Yeah, that's some of the top for me. And the females happen to be. I like Patrice. I like Destra and I like Fian. What's the other? Oh, you know, real cool. Nadia Batson. Nadia. I like her vibe. So that is, you know, that is my job. I know about y'all. That is what I see. You understand? Let me tell y'all. Y'all never believe I almost play some more tunes there. Let me just pause your calls, people. If you hear me again, you know why. All right, it's 20 minutes moving up to 10 o'clock. Keep it locked. Don't go anywhere. We have to pay our bills. All right, just keep it locked. Let's go.

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Afternoon indeed. It is a good day to have a good day. 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Station with the most vibes. It is Tuesday, a sort of kind of Tuesday, right? And of course, like I said yesterday, so you see tomorrow is a very special day. Tomorrow is my girl day. Yes, tomorrow is my girl day. Yeah, Puffy Love, Princess Kaylan. The big 1-6. Of course, don't forget you can hit me up 725-2455. Of course, anybody celebrating a birthday today, you want to say a loud happy birthday to you. If you want to send greetings out to anybody at all, just got to let me know and I will handle the rest, right? All right.

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0: 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I got to leave. I will be back tomorrow if God says so. Taking you right through the afternoon time. But until then, hope you guys do have a wonderful, wonderful afternoon, a wonderful evening. And High Tension is out the building.

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1: I remember the music, the crowd, the dancing, the laughter with my friends. I remember someone handing me a drink. After that, everything becomes blurry. My head spinning, my body heavy, and then waking up somewhere I was never meant to be. Someone had spiked my drink. That night, my celebration turned into something I will carry for the rest of my life. I wish I had been more careful. I wish I had watched my drink. I wish I had stayed closer to my friends. So, if you're going out this festival season, please learn from me. Watch your drink. Don't accept open drinks from strangers. And always keep your crew close, because one moment can change everything. 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

0: 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Are you prepared? 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Now rated
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2: 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This is Dr. Sharon Belmont-George. 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
5: 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We're the new kids on the block. And we're good. Think about it. Even the competition is listening. Yep, they're copying and pasting, you know. 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

0: 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I remember someone handing me a drink. After that, everything becomes blurry. My head spinning, my body heavy, and then waking up somewhere I was never meant to be. Someone had spiked my drink. 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I wish I had been more careful. I wish I had watched my drink. I wish I had stayed closer to my friends. So, if you're going out this festival season, please learn from me. Watch your drink. Don't accept open drinks from strangers. And always keep your crew close, because one moment can change everything. Protect yourself. Protect your friends.
1: This message is brought to you by the Ministry of Health, Wellness and Nutrition in collaboration with the Caribbean Development Bank and the Interdevelopment.